We about to make the record of the year. 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Baby, it ain't real, it's just feels. But can I please get my damn meal? Yesterday, my fantasy. Jumping, jumping over my memory. Surrounded by fucking blasphemy. You brought me to church. Why does it feel so unholy?

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Bees lying to tide me over, get me out from under. A melody to carry me from one moment to another. Every day's a battle, a rhythm is my weapon.

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Survived. Survived. Survived.

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It keeps coming at you like it's trying to offend you. You're still going after all that you've been through. This is for all of the missed shots also, cause this is for the people trying to do the impossible. This is for the people who tried, and this is for the people who are currently trying.

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I've spent my whole life avoiding confrontation. 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I'm a person too, you know. I've got things to say. I've got fucking feelings. 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
1: Roger, understand SEP. Mark, you have S4B to orbit capability, over.
0: Roger, thank you, S4B to orbit.

his bones are breaking. Cutouts in the photographs, splitting our prescriptions. Broken biscuits. Living room, broke into bones. Scenes cut cause the coffee's cracked. Smithereens across the carpet. Broken biscuits. Can a river stop its banks from bursting?

broke and bones. Scenes cut cause the copy's cracked. Smithereens across the carpet. Broken biscuits. Can a river stop its banks from bursting? Blame the council, not the rain. No preparation for the breakdown.

I picnicked on the public garden lawn. When the keeper came up, I didn't even say hello. The other day at work, I took a second cigarette break. No, I didn't smoke, 'cause, you know, smoking's real bad for your health and your breath and your lungs.